to know you hold you tight. 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
1: when I was a youth,
0: when I was a youth,
1: when I was a,
0: it was just yesterday.
1: When I was

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0: go through.
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0: Juice yo, yo, yo, yo, yo, yo, yo, yo, yo, yo.
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We sued Juice. They said we warned you. 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

0: 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Yeah. 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
1: It's just...
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0: 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Yeah, yeah. 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Yes, yes.
1: Meet me at the studio tonight.
0: In the studio.
1: You know I'll show you right.
0: Well, I can rock on
1: it's the number
0: studio.
1: 6 9. 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
0: Meet me at the studio.
1: Beautiful night, tonight.
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1: No, that's a fat beat. 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It makes like feel like breakdancing, even though I can't breakdance.

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When I'm coming to boom rap, keep coming in the 6-9 like that. 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We know that it's like that. 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

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Why you listening to kind of people? Bring it down low. One time. Music is a mission and no competition. Yeah. Who did sing not only one cable done? My favorite DJ, that a Buju Bantan. Who did I see me?

music is a mission and no competition. 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My favorite DJ at a Bushu Bantan. 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

My new style. 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
1: Make some noise, people.
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0: I'm on a mix it with the Solomon Huggy. 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
0: Hey, you see, when they play dancehall music get rough.
2: Whoa,
0: sometimes.
2: Fire.
0: Sometimes fire. Dancehall music I get rough.
2: Fire.
0: I get rougher than woo. 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Sometimes woo. They get tougher than tough.
2: That's too hard.
0: Chew your joke, you no bluff. If you got this stuff, then bring it then.
2: Rude.
0: Sometimes you have to sing it then.
2: So y'all feeling good tonight? Y'all feel that? Yeah, that's nice. That's nice. We gonna do the reggae thing. I know y'all like that. Y'all like reggae music? Wait, hold. I said, y'all like reggae music?

Everybody all right? All right. We just getting started. We're going to run this next track. We just, my name is Mo Chill. This is Gideon right here, David Gideon. We're Juice.

us a little flow. 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Let the start this fight. Yes, Babylon warrior, feel like soldier taking over. This your music on the cover, cause we got to. That's how we roll when we come true. 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What you gonna do? 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Then we'll keep up the fight, cause that's alright. 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
1: Got it, dog.
0: Nice, nice, y'all.
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0: for y'all get to you now, what did they say? God, remember, cleanse me mind
1: with me knowledge.
0: Now what we know, they not know Babylon
1: college.
0: Babylon say, y'all take me
1: for savage.
0: I skip it, rhythm. Remember, cleanse me mind with me knowledge. Now going rolling now Babylon college. Babylon say, y'all take me for savage. Mix with them,
2: Yes, sir.

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1: Burn the herb.
0: In Babylon.
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0: I tell them about the herbs.
1: Yo. I said the history is still a mystery to some, but I know what's going on. I tell you right now, it's been way too long. You can't keep them tree down.

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0: take me for savage.
1: Let's give it a rhythm.
0: Yo.
1: Rhythm.
0: Yes.
1: Burn me or cleanse my mind with me knowledge. Knock up in a row in a no Babylon college. Easy in one. I'll take me for savage. Just touch upon the mic and tell
0: yes, sir. What? Make some noise, people. Make some noise.

0: observe. 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It had the natural eating, it had the herb. Open your eyes and observe.
1: Mix me down,
0: don't
1: juice.
0: Believe what you heard.
2: Yo.
0: Some this the herb for the artificial. Some this the herb cause it's so natural. Some this the herb for the artificial. Some this the herb cause it's so natural. And one of you know me smoke it every day.
3: Right.
0: And me no care what I have a bell on a sail. 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

0: 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All right. All of that. I'm going to keep this show going tonight.
1: Thank you. That was to our... never mind.
0: The man, Ishii, multitasking over there.
1: Want to give up Ishii big respect.
0: How's it sound out there? Is it all right? Levels are all dialed in. All right. Give it up to Ishii, the sound man over there. Give him some love.

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2: Do y'all really want another one?
0: Are you sure?
2: All right, you guys are good. Remember, Jews, we're gonna be out soon.
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1: Faster than the speed of light, indeed I ride. 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

0: 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Yeah. Yeah. 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
1: New Year, 2008, gonna be great. 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Easton Dubé, big love. 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

0: Bless her.
1: 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Yeah.

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Yeah! Hey, people! You ever heard of Lion Camp? Have you heard of Lion Camp? Make some noise, people. Lion Camp is an association of artists. That last tune was a combination with Winstrung. We played a combination with Capleton earlier. Jason is in Tahoe. He took his kids snowboarding, man. It's all good. But this next tune happens to be a combination with Mr. Jason. Yeah. And it's about the people who talk too much about other people, you know? 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

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Sister Bianca Mankai and Sister Iris, y'all. They're going to give you some strong woman reggae music, as I would say. 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

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So that was Alicia Keys. She's actually R&B reggae. 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

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She's a strong sister. She's one of the I3s. 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

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This tune, nice and easy.

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This next track. 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
1: My crew coming. 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So all the people in the place will automatically time it and dance right behind it. Those that have it on tape could rewind it. 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

0: Aja, star and a sun, and you know, say the fire can't done.
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0: Troy Perez, original farmer.
1: That's
0: man.
1: Right.
0: Easy star.
1: Give it up for the harvest tonight. Yes, yes.
0: The harvest. Outlaw in the area.
1: Many pumpkins coming off the patch.
2: Troy, you got that one.
0: Tra la la la la, welcome the outlaw. Bad gun off over Colorado. This pony war path for the come out look for.

then, alright then. Ganja feel legal, say the ganja feel legal, say the ganja feel legal down in this Iowa. Ganja feel legal, say the ganja feel legal, say ganja feel legal up in this area. Ganja feel legal, say the ganja feel legal, say the ganja feel legal in this Iowa. Ganja feel legal, say the ganja feel legal, say the ganja feel legal up in this area. Ganja we smoke, we no want no other. Big ganja tree, what look like my mother. Me say big ganja we water smoking on me room, man, you know it. Ganja pipe we smoke and a ganja pipe we blaze. And enough of them attack, we a smoke all we days. And from the month of moon to the gentleman, we smoke ganja, no feel no way. Listen to the DJ say, smoke ganja every single day. Nobody vex yourself, nobody feel

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1: time.
0: Boys from Hawaii in the place.
1: Watch him on.
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1: Sure.
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0: 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Gideon sound from out of California.
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Ciao. 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And all of them are there rough on echo sound dung in the town, the math for drop. While we trace our dead body in a chalk. I tell you said I'm breaking down so many walls, they call me liberator. Sound man now if you can't put your hand upon the fader. And I mix me down one time like exterminator. Cause after the show, begging a check for the creator. And to our sexy body, yeah, we link with you later. Take you higher than our Empire State Elevator. Never realized that I and I was such a perpetrator. And an outdoor homegrown, never need a generator. Cause I'm in an outsteader. Chaw. D is a hot stepper. Coming hotter than the Chilean pepper. Motherfuckers in the place say kachai. And when you see me upon the mic, throw your spliffs up high. Cause we done blaze it up. Whether in Santiago or Valparaiso, you just know how we go. And if we coming back in Navinia, I have to tell the girl come closer, cariña. Because you don't know how this mean to me. Bossa Española in our office daily. And I tell you, say you don't know what this mean to me. Diaz, dip upon the mic, grita huevón.

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0: 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When nothing else say. Alright. Run some old school reggae.
1: Boom, boom, clipping.
0: That's alright. 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
1: Okay, where you at? Was some incense burning?
2: Yeah, put it out if it's about time. Okay. I had to let it go because. If it's out, I forget if it's.
3: Many tears I shed.
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0: got the top
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Some blows and a summer drop notes. Some people that are scapegoats. Some blows and the others drop notes. Some drop pitch but the others drop. Some knows and the other how goes. How the half which has never been told. Some know what they ever have going. I'm with the stories that are yet evil. 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
0: Try it.
1: Let's start off with Sata Masagana and
2: set off. You know what? We just gonna keep it moving and we just gonna make them shut us down. That's how we gonna do it. But I just need everybody's waist winded tonight. 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

0: Yo, hold on. We're going to let a certain special thing happen right now. We want to thank you all very much for your support. We're going to let Mijel and friends come and let us hear their talent right now. 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Mijel and friends. For real, bring it on. Thank you very much. This is Juice Crew signing out. We want to bring on Mijel and friends.
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Yeah, lay Illuminati in the house tonight. 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And Trinity too, the Emerald Triangle. 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Please turn up the beat so I can hear this rhythm. 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

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And you know what? I only got love for him. 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She was like three. 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Much love. 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Blessed to Tony D. Always Tony May. 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
1: 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All right, man. I like the energy. So that makes me think of my CD, which I'm doing a CD release performance tonight, I'm happy to say. I'd like you all to have one.
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0: 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Got some energy up here. 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

0: 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Also my brother on the drum. Garen on the guitar. Yes. 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
1: Tony D.
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1: Technical difficulties. 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
1: What we got? Another level.
0: Oh, all right, all right.
1: It's a new one. It's a new one.
0: One of the new ones, so bear with us. Check it out. We on another level, y'all.
1: We gotta remember it real quick. We'll get it. These songs take preparation. 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
2: Really?
3: Who are you preaching to?

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Yeah. 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

Yeah. 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Y'all like that? Y'all feeling it tonight? We gonna rock. This is kind of a dual show here. Stevie Culture and the Demolition Band coming up next. Make sure y'all hang out for that. We're the Juice.

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All right. 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We love y'all. Blazing. 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This next track we call Sunny Break Kids.

Yeah! 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

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Yes, yes, yeah, fire. 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

some noise, Red Fox. It's happening, it's Saturday night.

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Yes, thanks y'all. 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

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We got a couple more for y'all. We gonna make way. 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

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Yeah.

0: Remember, get mine's off the top. 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Yeah. I think that's it. Do we got one more? I think they gonna kick us off unless y'all yell really loud. Thanks for coming out. Hey, big up Stevie Culture and the Demolition Band. Boom.
1: And dancing Buddhas, bigging up all the Empress them. Lady Passion and dancing Buddha sound. Whoa, DJ Living Earth. Bless it. Bless up Mendo. Bless up Humble. Rhythm.

0: song and fall on a boy.
1: I just saw Gideon set up more time, you know?
0: I'm here to listen to the speed up like arch right now.
1: Well, if anything you do right now, you have to just do your best. That's how I see it, you know? 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All right.

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Yeah man, big up Arcada crew, you don't know. Humber County crew, large. 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

0: from that because I had it a little softer in here and like the levels were like pushing.
1: Thank you all very much. It's been lovely playing for y'all tonight. For real.

0: happy real quick.
1: Hey, y'all, how's it going? Happy 4th of July? I'm glad everybody could make it out tonight. Just a quick plug, our group is Rhythmically Challenged. Hopefully we're going to prove that wrong today for you. Our group name is Rhythmically Challenged. And what we're doing up here is Lindy Hop Swing. 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I teach it with Molly and Danny and Jessica, sometimes Brad helps out. 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From 9 to 11 that night.
2: That's a
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0: Thank you very much. We are the BAM Akageddon. Give thanks to the friends and family that are here.
1: Hey.
0: I got my aunt, my mom. I know, my friends all around. This is a beautiful scene, you know what I mean?
1: Check it out. Hey, before you run the rhythm, hold up. We all grew up in Southern Humboldt, and you know, I'm from Petrolia. Randy's from Honeydew. All our folks are from around here, you know what I'm saying? We're the local folks. This is the newest song that we got. It's called Remain to Be Who You Want to Be. We want to dedicate it to a friend who just the other day took his own life. And it was really sad for our community when that happened, you know, because it's really terrible when somebody feels that life's that bad that they have to take their own life. So,
2: I heard a couple times like that.

0: 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Together we have started a collaboration of artists called Lion Camp.
1: Reggae Rising, what do you say for Ishi Dubi and the Mighty Master Ghana Band?
0: Welcome Jason to the stage, y'all. Jason, tune called Lion Camp, kick it off.

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Masakana, Rhythm Shock.

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But it's also for the fellas. 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

0: Yes! 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
1: So,

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0: Yeah, people! Are you feeling reggae rising? Hey! Hey, hold on, hold on, hold on. If you love reggae music, let me hear you say, yeah! 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Hey, we have more coming, you don't know. Are you ready for Ishi Dube? You want more for Ishi? Hey, side of here. More Ishi Dube? You don't know. Rock up.
1: Yes, Papa Wastik. One more for y'all. This one was wrote, yo. This one was written especially for this event right here. Because we all know that working together is not always easy. This tune is called Unification. And I hope to bring people together with this tune. You know what I'm saying? Run it!

0: Reggae Rising, what do you say? Ishi Dube! And the Masagana Band, local crew right here, Reggae Rising. One more time, lift it up.
1: Rising. Here it comes. 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

0: see my lyrics now, rhythm, rhythm. 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
1: remember.
0: But I heard in the star Cassandra. If I could remember, I would ask.

0: far right.
1: Yes, yes, yes.
0: Yeah. Just screw.
2: Want a big old captain on the flute.
1: Captain on the flute, y'all.
2: Yeah. Seven mix, y'all. One more time, yeah. You meet a girl at the bar, star. Once we jump in at the car, star. Feel like say, you have links, star. Next morning, do you know where you are, star? Meet a girl at the bar, star. Once we jump in her car, star. Things say, you's a real dicky czar. Next morning, you don't know where you are. Star, next day, I meet a girl named Sally. What she want to do, meet a. Hey!
1: Yeah!
2: Hey.

0: I'm in love
1: with Mary Jane.
0: With Mary Jane. Yes.
2: You know
0: was
2: that
0: it
2: feeling.
0: Nice of female.
2: You know that feeling. Yes, I.
0: Best thing about Mary when it is that you feel no pain.
3: All right. This next one is a little reggae song.
4: It's a little reggae song.
3: It's a...
4: Imagine that.
3: Kind of something new school. We're going to call it Them No No. It's inspired by a DJ named Ninja Man. I don't know if you're familiar with Ninja Man. Well, he's my favorite DJ. I love Ninja Man, and when Ninja Man comes, he said, no, what you mean by this one, but they didn't call this one, them, no, no. And when me come for the rhythm, me, I got to tell them, this is one. I tell them, say, God damn, no, no, when me get paid, you get some wheel, I'll come again.

0: I don't think they know.
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1: Them no know. It may get me education. Me gone jack up. All right. Hold on. Just give me the keyboard. I used to go down to the islands and little bit of Patois and my chat and long time me not chat no Patois, but tonight I will chat some Patois. Lord of mercy, star. I'ma tell them, say, cause them don't know when me get me education. Come back to Jamaica from me was a youth man. Them don't know when me get me education. To me get that from the Almighty. Them don't know when me get me education. Come back to Jamaica from me was a youth man. Them don't know when me get me meditation. To me get that from the.
0: I don't think they know.
1: Because music is a myth. How you feeling, Lord of mercy? Hope you're feeling nice.
0: Irie.
1: Mix me.

0: before we begin my meditation. 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Them no know. Yo, more I tell them say. Where I tell them say.
1: Check it out. Because I don't think they know. 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

0: together about twice a week, once a week for
1: practice. 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
0: Another
1: football,
0: week,
1: man.
0: Another week, as Steve said, for social dancing. So
1: dude,
0: please come
1: get,
0: out.
1: Get your back in shape for next year. We'll play some CR football, man. Seriously. We get a crew together. It's so much fun, dude. Think about it. Get all the older guys in there. We're like 22. We're not that old, you know? It's the move.
2: Not for too long.
3: I feel like an old man.
4: Yeah, very good. How are you?
2: Good. You guys want it?

0: There we go. All right. We've got one more routine for you guys here today before we let the next band come on. So before we end this, I hope you guys enjoy what you've seen here today. And you guys are a great crowd today. We'd love to see some of you, if not all of you, come out for our swing nights on Tuesday nights over at the Dance Center. Come on out. If you have any questions, come ask us. If you want to dance, come ask us. We're going to try to get out of the crowd as much as you can. This last routine we're going to do, it's the first time we've ever performed it. It's an all-guys routine. The ladies do help us out a little bit. Stuff come in. We hope you like it.
1: Musical rip from the flick of my wrist to make a jump and twist, as I would say. Boom, yeah.
2: Yeah.
1: Is she do be pan them kiss again, boy? Well, Babylon, we out. Yeah, feels so nice. You got to do the same thing twice, as I would say.

0: Yes, my name is Ishi Doobie. Thank you so much. Juice, make some noise for the musicians.
1: Sounds so sweet. Enough respect.
0: Yes, bless up.
1: Give it up for the man they call Ishi over there. Vocalist extraordinaire. Yes.
2: Yeah. All right. Ishi Doobie.
1: If you didn't know, now you know. With the Juice Crew.
2: Ishi Doobie in the place.
1: My name is Mo Chill. They call him Gideon. They call this man here on the percussion. We call him Scott. Scott, the not dreadlock. We call him King Froggy on the bass. Make some noise. I don't hear y'all clapping. Make some noise. All right, the man behind the kit. We call him Jay Bird. Guitar right here. Guitar. We got massive dreadlock on the guitar. Make some noise for him. On the keyboards over here, we got the man they call K-Star. Everybody say K-Star.
2: K-Star.
1: Say K-Star.
2: K-Star.
1: We love you. Yeah, he needs that extra reinforcement, y'all. He really does. All right, Master Gas, yo.
3: I'm going to hand out a bunch of notebooks, and we're going to all write on one page. We each get a page. On one side, you write what you want to let go of from this last year. If it was some negative experience with somebody or something, if it's because you want to say no to that war that's over in the Middle East, if you want to say no to something, that's what you write on that page. You can write more than one thing.
1: Yeah.
3: I don't care. Fill it up. Let it go. On the other side, I want you to write that which you envision and dream for the positive future that we hold. I want you to put words of peace. I want you to put words of love. And I want you to put things in your heart on that other side of what you want to see for this coming year. Solstice is a time where you let go of what happened in this year past and you embrace the moment ahead of you. And so I ask this of you. You know, it might take a little time for us to pass around our pens and pencils,

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0: Okay, here it is.
1: House, man.
0: 6 minutes. 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

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Boom. Yes, yes, y'all.

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One time. 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
0: Mash. 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
0: Wheel this up. 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
1: Yes, Mo Chill.
2: All right.
1: How
2: welcome to the show.
1: How
2: everything's cool.
1: All right.
2: Everything's cool.
1: How y'all doing?
2: All right.
1: You doing good?
2: Everybody doing good. We're going to get this dance floor going right quick. Like,
1: yeah,
2: don't
1: baby.
2: Think we just came to for y'all to just stand around and watch. I mean, it feels good too. Don't get me wrong. But
1: well, we got to warm them up. We got to get the juices flowing. You know what I'm saying?
2: All right.
1: The juices flowing.
2: This one's for Robin.

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Living for the next vibration, amazing, playing on your local radio station. Cause they say they be relating to the flow that you're throwing down.

0: 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Can y'all hear it? 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
1: What's we that? 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
0: can gonna, you hear gonna, us? Rock all night. 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
1: Y'all with us now. Y'all with us tonight. Make some noise. Come on. It's a party.
0: Come on.
1: Because it's a party.
0: Yeah.

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I like it when the bass and the drums kick. It's so legit, it's hard to forget when the juice crew coming through. Tell me what you're gonna do. 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

0: Yes, sir. All right. 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
1: I love it. I love it. Y'all with us now, right? All right. All right.
0: I think they're with us.
1: We're going to keep the party moving.
0: Do you think they're with us? I mean, it sounds like they're with us.
1: They're with us. They're with us.
0: They just need
1: as long
0: a
1: as
0: little.
1: They have a good time. That's exactly. How you get with us.
0: They just need a little more.
2: Chill.
1: Hey, watch hey. This guy.
0: Hey, you know.
1: Watch this guy.
0: Vodka Cranberry.
1: You've been up in the hills.
0: It's,
1: you don't get
0: it's
1: out.
0: The shit, let me tell you.
1: Hey.
0: Right. Vodka Cranberry. See my man over there by the bar. He'll hook you up if he still has vodka.
1: All right, let's keep this thing rocking. Shit.

0: saying? A true herbs man.
1: True.
2: Tell you what I see.
0: What do you see?
2: I'll tell you what I see.
0: Tell them what you see now. Oh.

0: primal position.
1: What?
0: We risen
1: what?
0: Like the ashes from the phoenix. Something in a reincarnation like a remix.
1: Yeah.
0: Every time you know what, I got the field back stick. Check it.

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0: 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Keeping it fresh. So fresh and so clean.
1: Y'all feeling it tonight?
0: Oh, you don't like that? You don't like it fresh and clean?
1: We're just going to try to build.
0: I can't be fresh and clean. Come on now. It's a party, yo. Let's have some fun. Fuck it.
1: Oh, shit.
0: Vodka and cranberry, baby.
1: And Rob said, let there be light.
2: Let there be light.
1: And
2: we shall be able to see what our instruments are playing. Thank you.
1: Come down.
0: Yeah, back like that shit. Reflected off the wall, baby.
2: Yeah.
0: You know, they gave me a microphone and...
1: Watch that, man. Watch it. Take it easy. Take it easy, dude. Take it easy, man. Your glasses are fogging up. Take it easy.
0: Hot!
1: Hey, let's do this. Oh, don't tease me like that. That's fucked up, man. Oh, C-note, that's tough. A little high energy

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1: 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Y'all gonna know this one. Whatever. Y'all still with us out there? Hey. 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

0: Hold on. 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All right, you go like this. Watch it now. Watch it now. Look.
1: Okay. What are you people doing out there? Come here.
0: I'm going to tell them to yo.
1: What
0: if
1: the
0: you love
1: is?
0: To smoke your herbs, like I do.
1: Tell them you're on my guest list.
0: All right. I'm going to tell them to yo. But each you do better one.

0: Thank you. 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Yes. All right, we're going to bring Isha Dubey back up here, play some more songs for you guys. Thank you so much for getting up and dancing. You guys look beautiful.
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0: 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What's inside those eyes? God, looks are not everything. I wanna know what you're thinking. Oh, hold on, we love the rhythm. Hold on.
1: Yeah.
0: Next rhythm. Play the chronic rhythm. Yeah? I play the chronic rhythm. We got a few more, but we have to run them very quickly because we don't have no time. Run the chronic rhythm.

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0: 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So I can get the key signature.
1: Love it.
2: E minor is the key.
1: So that's the kind of stuff.
0: Yeah, but that would be A minor, dude. Except for
3: more than usual, like
0: the with a major six.
1: I like to play. I like playing more of those Latin.
0: No, it's Phrygian.
1: I get crazy and I can, but I easier than those every sparse kind of stuff.
0: Generally, unless you, I mean, play the A though for me.
3: But the sparse things, what you gotta really.

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2: 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I hope I have like a black eye. Can you see in here though?
1: Let me see. It doesn't look like you have a black eye.
2: Did you punch yourself?
1: Looks like you have a red eye.
2: No, okay. Both eyes, right?
1: I'll see that, I mean, that eye.

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1: Joint.
2: That's what I'm saying.
3: First one was
2: right.
3: Shorter.
1: What?
2: First one was probably shorter. Turn it up loud, come on. You know we're getting down, come on. You's come around, come on, come on. Yeah. One, yeah. Jump in the ride and we mash the gas. 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Hope it's gonna last. 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
0: 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That's having fun. Put me on. Put me on. Skipping Chronic.
1: Really? What? You can't skip the Chronic.
0: Put me on. I got something to say. Said I love hip hop. 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
1: Jah Jah's blessing.

0: Yo, it's the Phantom. 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Throw your hands up, motherfuckers.
1: Boom!
2: It's like, holy shit.
3: Oh,
2: man.
3: Yeah,
4: you're
3: going
4: to be around like all the family
1: What the hell's going on there? Can I hear her? That's you?
5: Yeah.
1: Okay. Well, how
2: you
1: think?
2: You want to take a little 5 minute break, babe?
1: Okay, smoke break.
5: Zach Rouse?
2: Smoke break, goddamn, gotta make you fucking.
5: Zach Rouse doing the Cadillac
1: dance?
5: Right.
1: Right.
5: Yeah.
6: Chronic. Everybody knows this rhythm.

Body sings it, yeah. You know, say that, that, that. We ram it down, we ram it down, we jam it down, we jam it down. You know, say that, that. Babylon and them try if you stop it. Oh, you know, if you don't say them, I cop it on the shopping, but you know, we are smoking on me. We have a choke it, and you know, say that, we choke it, and you know, say that, that. This night coming, and we smoking it every time. We demand the radio. Listen, baby, music, and you know, you feel fine.

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0: 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It's a roots party.
1: It's over.
0: A swanky roots party.
1: We're gonna make this one like a 2-minute song. We wanna say, we got Ishii Dubé in the place, and we love to use him. Ishii, let's bring a vibe for us.
2: Mac, we're on things.
3: Yo, we got one more for y'all, really though.
1: Which
3: everybody
1: one?
3: Come on. This is it. This is
1: bless,
3: it.
1: Bless, bless.
3: We love y'all.
1: Bless, bless.
3: We love y'all. 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

0: Mateo Vincent in a place to be, y'all.
1: Cool, man. 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Coffee is an Ethiopian drink. 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
1: Yeah, y'all gonna like this one. 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

critical to stay original in the plastic world. Yo, it's so critical to stay original in the plastic world. 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

Yo, we up here in Sunny Bray styling, and we could be coming wicked and wildin'. 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That's what we do. 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That's what we do when the juice come true. 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

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You get popped, team. Yep, yep, you heard it here. Don't be dropping dime around here, cousin. Boom shot. Yeah, we only got a little bit of time, so we just gonna keep firing away if you don't mind.

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They said they love it. Yes. God bless America.

0: Yeah, yeah.
1: Make you want more.
0: Make you want no more.
1: Yeah, dancing to me.
0: Yeah, yeah. To the rescue, in the Juice Crew coming through. Hey, we just

0: 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We just want to mash up the place tonight. Come groove with us tonight. Wheel it up, Juice. Wheel it up.
1: Yeah.
0: All right.
1: Thank you. Thank you. Thank you very much.
0: We got it dialed in now.
2: Majesty, the King of Kings, the Light of this world, the conquering Lion of the tribe of Judah, the Almighty One, Haile I, Selassie I, Jah, Rastafari. Yes, ma'am. Very good morning to ya. Very good morning, Reggae on the River. It is Saturday. It's a beautiful day. Beautiful, a blessing. It's a gift from Selassie I, so all the children can have a good time and listen to some reggae music from early in the morning. That's a recipe for a healthy heart. How about that? Yeah, man. Corazón contento. Warning, warning, warning. Are you awake yet?

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We no need no more K-Song. 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It's a juice sound. It's a juice sound. The G unit is split up. You gotta step up, man. Hey, Mir. One time. It's a na-na-na-na rhythm, rhythm, rhythm, rhythm. Na-na-na-na-na rhythm, rhythm. It's a na-na-na-na rhythm, rhythm, juice sound. Coming from the underground, 6ix9ine studio. They say they feel it, yo. It's a wicked sound, it's a wicked sound. It's a wicked sound, they say they feel it, yo.

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I bring the cut, MJ, what's up? Yo, yo, bring the cut, fill the cup, say what's up? Yo, yo.

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Bang the cut, say what's up, what's up?

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What's up? Bang the cup, what's up? What's up? Fill the cup, what's up? And I say, what's up? What's up? Yo. Don't confuse the chill with the reference. I'm just a street poet from the 707. These shoes, listen, just, you know my music.

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1: I want it to be like right after the chorus.
2: Since they feeling us, we just gonna

0: 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He flexed with the whole heap of girl. He couldn't get no SCX. Yes. Now he's mad.
1: What make a man?
0: Lord.
1: Yeah, I get so vexed.
0: Thank you. Thank you very much.
2: Yo, we feeling y'all tonight.
1: Yes.
0: We're drunk. Though, a little bit.
2: Nice.
0: Oh, it's nothing new.
2: Hey, hey, hey, make sure.
0: I hope you enjoy yourself. Humble Brewery, thank you for having us tonight.
1: One, two.
0: I want to big up on the five.

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That's right. 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

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Act like you know. Yeah, yeah, yeah. 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

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Yes, yes, yes, y'all. How y'all feeling tonight? Saturday night. 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Today is my daughter's 6th birthday. 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
1: Hey, big up yourself, Jambalaya. Make some noise. We're gonna get this thing popping off tonight. Get this thing popping off tonight. Hey, if you didn't know, this is Mission Critical. It's a critical situation here. Mission Critical, big up DJ Dub Cowboy. Big up Jambalaya. Big up Juice Crew, coming live and direct. 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

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What did he

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拜。哎呀 ，feeling 要 low juice crew my crew just bring it low yo people thank you all for coming out first of all y'all like the juice crew y'all we support supporting the juice crew is real respect y'all that's real my brother Mo Chill straight up Kariki Dibber I don't know say yo

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1: 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Yeah, Mr. 50 Naughty. 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Smoke me weed, yes I to me go so. 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Lalalalalala, chalila lie lie. Come up a rhythm, me up me go and testify. D-I-D-E-O-N and you know that of me. 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And then, lalipalalalalalalalalalalalalalalalalalalalalalalalalalalalalalalalalalalalalalalalalalalalalalalalalalalalalalalalalalalalalalalalalalalalalalalalalalalalalalalalalalalalalalalalalalalalalalalalalalalalalalalalalalalalalalalalalalalalalalalalalalalalalalalalalalalalalalalalalalalalalalalalalalalalalalalalalalalalalalalalalalalalalalalalalalalalalalalalalalalalalalalalalalalalalalalalalalalalalala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E-O-N, yes, you know that's me. 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

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Hey, if you didn't know, how y'all feeling? 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Everybody wave up there. We're streaming live right now on the internet across the world. 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Don't do nothing crazy. Just kidding. 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No. This is the one. Boom. 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Popping off. Yeah. Don't take it personal. It's just business, homie. You acting like you do, but do you really know me? Don't take it personal. It's just business, homie. You acting like you do, but do you really know me? Cause I'm a J to the U, E, C. Humboldt County, I'm a H to the U, M, C. Humboldt County, I'm a H to the U.